you. Don't watch that. Watch this. This is the heavy, heavy monster sound. The nuttiest sound around. So if you're coming off the street and you're beginning to feel the heat, well, listen, buster, you better start to move your feet to the rockin'est, rock-steady beat of madness. Boom!

0: Can you see it, cowboy? It is the ocean. It is only Al-Hatal now, cowboy.
1: You were defeated before this race began.

Now what we want you to do tonight, ladies and gentlemen, is to examine your own consciences and remember this. Judge not

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1: Vasky! Hutch!
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You shall have the moon.